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0: Wake it up. 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Wake it up. Get off here. That's my stop.
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0: Sight Unseen, featuring Waxahachie from Courtney Barnett. I love it every time I play that song. And we heard Lucinda Williams' Get Right With God for our WNRN 30th anniversary theme of the week, 2001. That was her sixth album. It came out in 2001 called Essence. It got 3 Grammy nominations, and she won Best Female Rock Vocal Performance with this song. We're going to continue this theme on In Studio Spotlight, Take 2 at 2, Decade of Difference, all your favorite weekday features. On In Studio Spotlight, I'm going to be highlighting a band that was formed in 2001. I've got Crooked Still. That's coming up at 1 here on WNRN.
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0: WNRN is broadcasting in the greater Richmond area, including Henrico and Midlothian, at 88.5. The new Houndmouth album, Lordy, comes out tomorrow. Here's Tiger Blood.

0: Love of the Song from Joby Riccio. That's off Face the Feeling, her new album. You can see her performing at the Jefferson Theater in Charlottesville on December 7th. Yeah, Yeah, Yeahs and Try, Try, Try from Howdy. That's off the Big World album. It's coming out on August 14th. I've got Future Birds next.
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0: 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I'm Zoe, and I'm going to pass things off to Jeff Swetman for Take Two at Two. He's going to have Kate Bush and Maxwell each performing the same song. But before I go, I'm going to leave you with Future Birds. Here's Fly On WNRN.

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0: We like to say that we're more than just a venue. We are a nonprofit organization committed to providing transformative educational and adventure activities for learners of all ages. I am Madison. I am the center manager at the Peaks Retreat and Adventure Center in Thaxton, Virginia.
1: The Peaks Retreat provides curated outdoor experiences tailored to the needs and goals of the group attending, whether it be a field trip of young learners, a corporate retreat focused on team building, or a youth adventure summer camp.
0: If people are put in situations or environments that they don't experience a lot, it tends to push people out of their comfort zones a little bit more, which leads to growth, leads to really memorable experiences. In a team environment, typically people take what they learned from that growth back to their classroom or their workplace, and it just improves the overall environment, the collaboration on the team.
1: One way participants can step out of their comfort zone is with the Peaks Retreat and Adventure Center's customizable challenge course, featuring a low ropes course, climbing wall, and 400-foot zipline.
0: Up on the zipline platform, getting ready to kind of like step off and take that leap, that is where you see a lot of people pushing past their comfort zones. That's when you see sometimes some tears, sometimes some anxiousness, and then always the end result is, wow, I'm so glad I did that. I'm gonna go do it again.
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0: Ride Lonesome, the latest from Beck on listener-supported independent music radio, WNRN, and Sarah DeRose, Over the Edge. It's Jeff Swetman. Good afternoon. Let's see. So far today, I've played Kate Bush and Maxwell on Take Two. We played some Portishead, played some Missy Elliott for 2001. 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
0: Bruce Hornsby has a couple of home state gigs later in the year with his band, The Noisemakers. They're playing the Jefferson Theater in Charlottesville October 16th and the next night at Ferguson Center for the Arts in Newport News. Here's the title track to his new album, Indigo Park, on WNRN.

0: Rain Me In, Sam Fender with Olivia Dean on WNRN. J.H. Burns, Commonwealth Music out of Harrisonburg. We heard Hold Back from last year. You can learn more at thejhburns.com. Now based in Nashville, I believe. Lived overseas for a bit, went to Philly for a bit, but definitely Harrisonburg. Strong ties there to the Commonwealth. And if you're a Commonwealth artist or band, you can submit your music at wnrn.org/commonwealth. We started that set with Brother Wallace, You're the Man. Get to his recent soundcheck session at wnrn.org. I've got the Beatles and new Sylvanesso coming up before 4.
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0: Never Mind. It's new from Baby Rose on WNRN, listener-supported independent music radio. And Jason Isbell, Stockholm. Jason Isbell in the 400 Unit, playing at Ting Pavilion in Charlottesville July 26th. A few days later at Wolf Trap in Vienna July 30th. And then August 1st at Berglund Performing Arts Theater in Roanoke. That Baby Rose album, Journalism, comes out tomorrow, by the way. 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Every Friday, a little after 11 a.m. with Zoe on The Drop, supported every week by Music Today, owned and operated in Crozet, Virginia. We'll dig into Jack White, Panda Bear and Sonic Boom, and Finn Wolfhard's new albums. That's tomorrow on The Drop. I've got Nico Case and the Womack Sisters in the next set, and some Commonwealth music, too.
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2: Commonwealth music now from John Roberts. 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Here's Did It Just Because.

0: Never Left Me, It's New from Natalie Jane Hill on WNRN. Heard from the Blue Ridge to the Bay, we're on in the Valley at 94.3, online worldwide at WNRN.org. You heard Cage the Elephant, Come a Little Closer, Elvis Costello, Every Day I Write the Book, and we started with Yip Yip Yow, that was new from Caroline Rose. Coming up, we'll hear from the UK band Elastica on Live at 5, and then tonight between 6 and 8 on World Cafe, a mini concert with Bridget Calls Me Baby.
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3: 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I'm Jeff Swetman. Good evening. 2001 week continues in honor of WNRN's 30th anniversary, tying into 01 in some way, shape, or form, especially on our features. And we've got the UK band Elastica for you today. They only ever released two studio albums, one in 95, one in 2000. Their influence still felt pretty strongly today, I would say. In 2001, they released a live compilation, the Radio 1 Sessions, recorded on the BBC. Let's play Line Up tonight on Live at 5.

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1: 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She's got ties to Virginia Beach and to Richmond. And we started with Brandon Flowers, Plans. His new solo album's out next month. 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We got a band in the next set that just played Richmond and another band that's coming to Floyd Fest soon.
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2: 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I'm Stephen Kaleo. It's World Cafe, and Phoebe Bridgers is back. You got to say it like that with that kind of enthusiasm.

0: See, you can't trust yourself, so you got to tell the other person, no, don't be interested. It's Julia Jacklin, new music called Get Away From Me, I Think I'll Love You Soon. Her new album is called The Gem. It is due out September 25th on 4AD Records. Got a few more songs to go, including the latest from Kevin Morby, when we get back to World Cafe.
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0: Ooh, long song set to close out today's World Cafe. Nice change of pace. And this 8 minute and 6 song opener is from Kevin Morby, title track to his latest album. He'll be on World Cafe talking about it very soon. Here is Little Wide Open. It's Kevin Morby.

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2: Bridget Calls Me Baby broke out of the Chicago indie rock scene with comparisons to the Smiths, while frontman Wes Levins was being compared to Roy Orbison. It makes for one heck of a first impression. On their sophomore album, Irreversible, the band aims to show off just as much substance as style. That's what makes it harder. Recorded mostly live, capturing that energy they've built up on the road, Levin says this record is their most open and vulnerable yet. Coming up, a mini concert with Bridget Calls Me Baby, recorded live in studio. And later in the hour, the best dressed duo at this year's World Cup.